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Yeah, turn me up, I mean these bitch with teddy swim. Booty stout, look how I sit up in them skims. All I wear is crop tops, you can tell I'm in the gym. Yeah, shot a trim, made them cut off

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Hola a tothom, rebeu la benvinguda amb una nova edició del Line Dance Show amb Corbí Line Dancers. Soc Rafael Corbí. Hello you all, welcome another edition of a radio show Corbí Line Dancers on air with myself, Rafael Corbí, from Catalonia. Com sabeu, aquest programa s'emet en català i en anglès, perquè és un programa que podeu escoltar per la nostra emissora, però també per Line Dancer Radio. This is a radio show in Catalan and English that you can listen on Line Dancer Radio. Avui, un programa especial dedicat a Olé 2026, Original Line Experience, l'esdeveniment de cada mes de juny a Calp, Alacant, amb en Daniel Trepat. This radio show is dedicated to Olé 2026, the wonderful event that we have every June in Calpe, in Alicante, Spain, with Dani Trepat. We'll listen to the music from the workshops in two different programs, because there was a lot of workshops. Escoltarem música dels diferents workshops que es van portar a terme al llarg d'aquesta setmana de ball. Començant amb aquest Olé és la vida. Olé is Life, a choreo with Dani Trepat and Chloe Ortois. Gracias, gracias, thank you, and welcome to the show.

This was on Monday night with Daniel and Chloe. It was the very first workshop and the first party. 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On Tuesday we had the first of workshops, a beginner level, un ball de debutants que ens aportava el bon amic Guillaume Richard, l'ànima de la festa. 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

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Era All at My Feet, però com que el full de ball es va editar ara fa poques setmanes, doncs la gent va demanar de repetir-lo. All at My Feet was a choreo that Chloe taught last year, but this year, because the step sheet was released very 2-3 weeks ago, doncs they repeat the choreo once again with a lot of people following it. Wall and My Feet, music by Victor Ray.

Repassant les coreografies ensenyades al Olé 2026 a Calpa Alacant, amb en Daniel Trepat al capdavant i tot un seguit de gent magnífica que l'acompanya com cada edició. The next in line, the next workshop was by Daniel Trepat with the collaboration of Chloe once again. A very beautiful and easy choreo that I love, I really love it. If you have the opportunity, listen to it and especially dance it. It was the It Feels This Good. Va ser el ball It Feels This Good amb una cançó de John Mero i Lonis que es diu Feel This Good.

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1: Saltem a les coreografies que es van ensenyar ja el dimecres de Choreographies That Were Talk on Wednesday. The first one was Slide by Danny Trepat, who took an excellent song, a country music song by Madeline Merlo. The title of the song is the same as the choreo, Slide, la coreografia preciosa de nivell de votants de en Danny Trepat es diu Slide, la cançó de la Madeline Merlo.

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Dance the Blues Away with a very beautiful song, I Love It, by Ashley Cook, Baby Blues. Baby.

La música dels workshops, dels tallers que s'han portat a terme en l'edició número 5 del Olé, Olé 2026, Original Line Experience by Dani Trepat, Cal Palacan, i que avui són protagonistes del nostre programa. All the music from the different workshops and the web talk in Cal Palac, Alicante, Spain, with our friends and the teachers at this wonderful event that is the Original Line Experience by Dani Trepat. Chloe had a new dance, for especially for this event. The name is Mekemo. The singer is from the south of France, north of Catalonia. He's very popular over there. Songs in Spanish, songs in French, songs in Catalan as well. It's Kenji Girac. Maybe you recognize him for the choreo Andalus. És en Kenji Girac, que ha fet bona part de la seva vida també a la zona de Perpinyà, amb una cançó anomenada Mekemo. 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

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I think I pronounced the name well, but don't mind me. És una coreografia de la noruega Leslie Gjelveit. You're the one that I want. And yes, sí, és amb la música You're the one that I want de John Travolta amb Olivia Newton-John en Beginner Dance.

And yes, and now it's time for one of the hits of the week. Un dels èxits de la setmana. Una coreografia del passat mes de maig de l'esdeveniment de Portland. Estem parlant de la presència a l'escenari de la Rebecca Lee. It was time on a stage for Rebecca Lee, who took us Sweet Portland Dreams, the third in a row of choreos from the Portland event. Al seu costat, a la coreografia, Amy Glass, Jean-Pierre Mach, Gaetan Mundy, Simon Ward y Nils Poulsen. It's an intermediate cha-cha with the music, the remaster from 2005 by Eurythmics. Sweet Dreams are made of this.

a la nostra emissora, i per això en català, a través de Line Dancer Radio, i per això en anglès, on Line Dancer Radio, Corby Line Dancers Radio Show, on air today, only with myself, not with my daughter Ariana, who is now, at the present time, while we are recording this show, at the Eurodance with our friend Big Dave. 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We are not alone is the name of the choreo. You are not alone by Jay Solas, the name of the song.

Una preciositat de cançó i de coreografia molt ben feta per en José Miguel. A very beautiful song and a nice choreo. I highly recommend it by José Miguel Belloquevane. We are not alone. Next on stage was, once again, on Thursday, Rebecca Lee. Rebecca taught us two easy dances. The first one with Ava Max singing My Oh My. The title of the choreo is Oh My Easy.

After this easy dance, and Rebecca didn't leave the stage, and she took us another choreo, Terminal Groove, a little bit of improver dance with Bruno Borlone and Boogie Mike. Es hora del Dancing Machine. Es un mix de Sandy Papo and Jackson 5 and AWB. Un cançó que ens aporta Bruno Borlone, com deien, Boogie Mike. Sense deixar l'escenari, la Rebecca Lee ens va portar aquesta nova coreografia que es diu Terminal Groove.

on the scene. Amb Rebecca Lee aquí, o com no, a Line Dancer Radio I el Corby Line Dancer Show on Air. Cada vegada que puja en Guillem Richard a l'escenari és un espectacle. Guillem Richard is a nice showman. I love him very much. And this is a very beautiful ballad, a very beautiful choreo. És una coreografia molt bonica amb una cançó de The Grindhouse que es diu The War and Treaty. De fet, The Grindhouse, If This Day, la cançó a càrrec de la formació de War and Treaty, que són molt coneguts també en l'ambient musical. The War and Treaty, The Grindhouse, If This Day, and The Choreo. If This Day, it's a choreo by Guillaume Richard alongside Shane McKeever. If this

Very well done, Guillaume. If This Day, The Warrant Trilogy, una peça magnífica i preciosa, very beautiful, intermediate level dance. I per acabar el programa d'avui tenim en Raymond Sarlemin, que amb el seu ritme habitual ens va portar dues coreografies, però només n'escoltarem una amb el programa d'avui. Because of You, with Raymond Sarlemin. A song by DJ Illam. So with Raymond Sarlemin, we finish today's show, and we hope you have enjoyed it and want to tune once again this radio show online dance radio next week. DJ Illam, Because of You, Raymond Sarlemin, special Ole 2026, special Ole 2026 a la Indensa Radio i a la nostra emissora.

This time I'm going to ask you to do us a little favour. If you have a mobile phone down there, we'd love you to get it out of your pockets and turn the lights on. We want to see all those mobiles with the lights lighting up the marquee in Cork tonight. Come on. Oh, that's the job. If you know what, let's hear you sing.

0: I wrote this little song about a year ago, and I would like to dedicate it to my family and to all you lovely people and the fans who've traveled to come and see me over the last few years. It means so, so much.
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0: A very good afternoon. Welcome, listeners, to this week's The All Request Show with me, Adrian Checkley, here with you for the next 2 hours, working my way through your wonderful list of requests. Thank you for keeping those coming. Truly grateful for those. I have posted in the Line Dancer Radio chat room, so if you're tuned in live, you have access, and it's safe to do so. Please do feel free to pop by and say hi. Otherwise, just enjoy one another's requests. I do accept live requests whilst I'm on air, so if there's a favourite artist or group or dance that you'd like to hear, or memory, then please do get in touch. Thank you to our team of DJs that continue to bring you their shows over the last 8 years. Our lovely Debbie for posting your weekly schedule. Opening song as ever from Charlie Daw. That is Pilot of the Isle of Waves from 1979 and Your Phrased Intermediate Level Dance from Surrey Auckland from March 2023. What's it like where you are? Cold in Australia. It's absolutely blooming warm here in Europe. Certainly in the UK, experiencing temperatures mid-30s here already. And that is due to continue. Not complaining. No, let's have one from you, from your very extensive list. And this tune takes me back in time. From Sonia, Never Stop Me, from Loving You. Your dance is actually Never Stop from Kim Ray. Let's take it away, guys.

taking you back to the late 80s. That's Sonia, and she was part of the Stock Aitken and Waterman powerhouse voices. And that was for you, Noel. You'll Never Stop Me from Loving You. Your Dance Never Stop. It was an improver level from Kim Ray, July 2010. One of my teachers, Noel, says thanks for my request, Adrian. Stock Aitken and Waterman and High Energy Days. Sonia, love it. You're very welcome. I'll head into the chat room just after a few more requests and welcome all you lovely people. Annika Dolson, you'll be listening in from Sweden. Here's one from your list, Dollywood. I also taught this dance from fellow DJ Willie Brown.

And there's The Dries, Dollywood. That's your dance from Willie Brown, beginner level from July 2024, one we enjoyed in class. That's for you, Annika Dolson. Let's head into our chat room nice and early. Auntie Julie's first in. She says, good evening, everyone. Hope all is well. It's far too hot for me and Ollie. She said, I'm looking forward to your great requests. Noel's here. He says, good evening, Adrian Steve, from a very hot Sunshine Coast. Noel here for the show this evening. Evening, fellow requesters. Hope you're all keeping well. With a gift, sometimes I wish I could just rewind back to the old days and press pause just for a little while. Something we can all do with listening to Adrian's show on a Thursday afternoon, evening and Friday morning. Thank you for joining me. Hope you and Jeff are well. Manuela Gustafsson tuned in from Sweden. How are you doing? Thanks as ever. He said, good evening, Adrian and listeners. Hope everyone is okay. I'm looking forward to another great show. Fellow DJ Jenny Bradshaw is also with us. She'll be live in just under 2 hours' time for Jenny's Jukebox. Bex Peel waving hi with our avatar, saying good evening, Agent Steve and fellow listeners. Hope everyone is doing well. Looking forward to a fab show. A very warm welcome also to Kim Ray, listening back on Mixcloud. Luke Catlin, good morning to you and Joan. You've posted, good morning, Agent and friends. It's far too cold for you all to be complaining about the heat. She's laughing. She said, I haven't had a good night's sleep again, but feeling not too bad in spite of that. I guess I'll wait until later to get cranky, and Joan will be the one who suffers. She said, don't warn her. Okay, and now time to figure out where the coffee kettle is. I hope you've got one poured now. So Ilkin is saying, I'm here with her avatar, waving hello from Finland. How is it? You said, hello, Adrian and everyone. Tuned in at the Summer House. Looking forward to all the various lovely requests. Monica Musson there, tuned in from Guernsey. Is it lovely and warm there too, Monica? You said, evening, Agent and all listeners. Hope everyone is well. Looking forward to all the requests. Hope Ian is too. And Mikkel Ellison has posted saying, I'm popping in to say hi, Agent, to you and all the dancers from all around. I'm lurking in the background listening to your show. I'm doing some renovation in the house. It's perfect when Michaela is away for a couple of days. Auntie Julie is saying, a great request from you, Noel. That was the song from Sonia, You'll Never Stop Me From Loving You. Sylvia Spark is back from her holiday. I hope you've had a wonderful time. We've certainly missed you. Where's Marilyn and Leslie Morgan? Haven't been here for a couple of weeks. Sylvia says, hi, I'm back from holiday. Had a great time. I was back last week but couldn't listen in as my Alexa was playing up. I've missed listening to you. Hope you and all the listeners are doing well. You're not alone with your Alexa, but apparently all is well. But here's one from your list, Sylvia Delilah. It's the Tom Jones.

Tom Jones, Delilah from 1968. That request for you, Sylvia Spark, another ticked off your list. So lovely to have you back. Hope you're enjoying the warmer temperatures over the last couple of weeks. Delilah, dance options, one from Alison Johnston. Delilah's waltz there from Jan Wiley. Auntie Julie, one from your list. And taking you back to 1963, just 5 years earlier. The Chiffons and One Fine Day.

0: And there's the Chiffons there from 1963 with that tune, One Fine Day. Sarah Wilkins loving that. That was for you, Auntie Julie. There's also a dance called One Fine Day from fellow DJ Dave Morgan that was choreographed to Bette Midler's version, and script for Dave's dance was published in Line Dancer magazine, May 2015, issue 229.
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0: And my sincere special thanks to Half Angel UK for sponsoring the All Request Show, and to all our sponsors for making Line Dancer Radio the official station for the Line Dance Foundation. Auntie Julie says, thank you, Adrian. I love it. You've also said that Tom Jones was your mum's favourite. You were brought up on his music. Lovely picture of Sir Tom Jones posted by Suzanne in our chat room. And great gifts from Noah. Oh, singing along karaoke. Bex, you're up next, one from your list. Give Me That Feeling, choreographed by Fred Whitehouse, his intermediate level from April this year. Here's Blessing Awful with Feel Good.
2: Hands up to the ceiling, dance off for no reason. It's just

And there's Blessing Offer there with Feel Good. The dance request for you, Bex, one from your list is Give Me That Feeling, choreographed by Fred Whitehouse. It's intermediate level from April 2026. Your scripts, teacher views, votes, and much more at linedancerweb.com. Bex says, thank you, Adrian, for playing my request. I love this dance by Fred Whitehouse. So does Jenny Bradshaw. Has lots of fun with that. Sorry, one from your list, Take a Bow. This is choreographed by Guillaume Hichard. And your songs from Sophia Carson and Jokes on Me.

0: joke's on me.
1: How delicate is that song from Sophia Carson, Joke's on Me. Just beautiful. Your dance request for you, Sariel, can take a bow, choreographed by Guillaume Richard, his phrased high intermediate level dance from April 2024. You thank me in the chat room for playing Take a Bow, saying you adore this song and Guillaume's dance is just perfect. Sylvia Spark, thank you for your message as well, saying thank you for the song. I'm ready to listen to the rest of the requests that you have to play from everyone. You're very, very welcome, one and all. The show is only possible with them. Backstreet Boys, Now As Long As You Love Me. This request for you, Mikael Erlandson. Don't Care. This is choreographed by Hazel Pace, our improver level from April 2008.

0: Oh, Bex, thanks for the picture of the Backstreet Boys there from the 90s shared in our chat room. There they were singing As Long As You Love Me. That's the request from Mikael Erlandsson called Don't Care, choreographed by Hazel Pace, her improver level from April 2008. I believe Russ Mullins has acknowledged the post. Indeed, he has. A very good morning to you and Leanne. Welcome to the show. You'll be tuned in from Australia.
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0: And Ross Mullins, I have one for you now. A dance I believe you've been learning. You shared a video online. She's Got It. This is co-choreographed by Joshua and Julie Talbot, the high intermediate level for May 2007. Your track's from Travis Collins. She took the ring and I got the finger.

Oh, you're very welcome, Russ. You posted, hi all. I do love that one. Cheers, Adrian. It's back to work for me now. She's Got It. It's the dance that Russ has been learning and dancing, choreographed by Joshua and Julie Talbot. They're high intermediate level from May 2007. That was Travis Collins. She took the ring and I got the finger. Mikkel Erlandsen says, thank you for playing my request. I was up on the ladder singing for both me and the neighbourhood. Of course, the Backstreet Boys, There As Long As You Love Me. Suzanne Ding, well, a very good morning. Hope you, Aaron, Minty and Flossie are well. It's almost 5 a.m. there, down under. Suzanne says, there's no work today, so no rushing. Tomorrow night, we're going out for dinner at a hotel for an early 60th birthday dinner. That's 33 people, as Aaron has 4 days off. My birthday is on the 21st of July. Oh, we shall be wishing you many happy returns in just a couple of weeks' time, Suzanne. Thank you for your live request as well, you've private messaged. And next up is one for you, Chris Lovelock. I know you'll be listening back on Mixcloud. You could be listening live. I'm truly grateful to all of you that take time out to listen back to the show. Of course, the earlier start on Saturday morning now from 7:30 in the morning. Keep an eye on that schedule. You really do need to keep on your toes. Yodeling Blues, choreographed by Vivian Scott, her intermediate level from February 2000. For you, Chris Lovelock, it's the Wilkinsons, the Yodeling Blues.

0: And that's for you, Chris Lovelock, the Yodeling Blues. Liking the sound of that. The Wilkinsons singing that song, Yodeling Blues Is Your Dance, from Vivian Scott, her intermediate level, from February 2000. And script for Vivian's Dance was published in Line Dancer magazine, May 2000, issue 48.
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0: I'm sure many of you would have heard the very sad passing of Bonnie Tyler. Passed away 8th of July, that was yesterday, aged 75. I've had a few requests for some of her songs, but here's one from me as a tribute. She started out in 1977 from her album The Words World Starts Tonight, and singles from that was Lost in France, More Than a Lover, but a UK song that reached number 4 in the singles charts is this one, It's a Heartache. May she rest in peace.

And that was a hit from her second studio album, Natural Force, also known as It's a Heartache in the States. A beautiful song there from the late Bonnie Tyler. And thank you all for your lovely messages and pictures of Bonnie shared in our chat room. Luke Atlin says, rest in peace, Bonnie Tyler. And so does Sarah Yorkin. And some beautiful pictures of Bonnie shared in our chat room from Noel. We will be hearing from Bonnie just a little later during the show. A couple of requests that came in before I'd even seen the news. Thank you, one and all. So sad. Toby Keith next with White Rose. This is on your list, Carmel Tamburino. Thank you for your list just a little earlier today.

Knowles posted, there's a dance to this. I remember dancing to it. White Rose, indeed there is. It was choreographed by Gay Tether. Very popular. Her improver level from September 2007. That request for you, Carmel Tamburino and Toby Keith with the song White Rose. Lou, one from your list, one that you've mentioned. It's Scooter Lee and Honky Tonk Twist.

And there's Scooter Lee and Honky Tonk Twist. That's for you, Lou Catlin, a dance that I recognised and I saw your post quite some time ago. You had posted at the time, I may be a wee bit off topic because I got caught up doing some research for work. Of course, you're now retired, but you said at one of the Crystal Boot Awards spotlights sections, they taught Honky Tonk Twist. That has always been one of my favourite dances and it brings back so many great memories of my early dancing days. And also getting to dance behind Scooter Lee on stage during a concert she did for us in Juneau, Alaska. So there we are. Suzanne Dingwall recalls that as well, remembers dancing it, used to love dancing it. Some great pictures of Scooter shared in our chat room from Noel as well. Monica Musson says, loves Toby Keith and his voice. Suzanne Dingwall, your live request is your dance, dollar short, day late.

0: always.
1: For you, Suzanne Dingwall, one of your live requests. That's Take My Life, sung by Austin Bark. Your dance, Dollar Short, Day Late. It certainly is feeling rather like this in the UK. Life.

0: And there's Arrow, hot, hot, hot. It certainly is here in the UK, but Jan Zinner, a very good morning. It's just 1 degree Celsius where she is down under in Australia. You posted good evening, morning, agent and fellow listeners. I've just woken up on this crisp day. I hope you're all well. We certainly hope you, Mark, and family are too. Thank you for tuning in. Some great gifts shared by Suzanne Denwell in our chat room. Jenny often plays this jingle during her show.
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0: And every time I hear it, I'm always waiting for the dance and the complete tune to be played. And so I can. During my show, it's Christine and the Queens with the French version of Christine, the dance of the Queen, that's choreographed by Jaime Lemaire, Guillaume Richard and Quentin Bachalary.

Christine and the Queens with the song Christine. That's the French version. Tilted is the English version. I was very lucky to have seen the Three Boys just complete and finished choreographing that dance when I was over in Festiline, and had the great pleasure of trying to pick it up and joining them and dancing it, and took it back to the class on my return from France. Jenny Bradshaw also has very great memories of dancing that with Guillaume at Shenanigans, she said, which was so fab. Monica's loving that one. Auntie Julie says, love Hot Hot Hot by Arrow and the Disco Days. Noel says, well, I relented. Hang the electric bill. I have the house aircon on. It's so nice and cool inside. Just ruddy hot outside. It is, Noel. It is. Some great pictures of Suzanne Dewall, of fans, of course. Yes, I'm sweating buckets. So I'll just let you know. I can't have the window open. You hear the traffic. I can't have the fan on. You hear the background noise. But it's all good. I've got plenty of water. Monica Mosson, let's have your request. And it's an unreleased dance from Niels Paulsen. Your track is from Guy Sebastian, Before I Go.

For you, Marika Masson, a forthcoming dance from Nils Poulsen. It will be called You'll Know My Name. And that was Guy Sebastian with the track Before I Go. I got in touch with Nils just a little earlier this afternoon. He can confirm that the script will be released next week. So Rukner says Nils taught this in May in Sweden. I love the track and I love the dance. What I don't love is that the step sheet is still not released. Luke Kathleen says, love Guy Sebastian. So many of you have been very lucky to have learnt that dance whilst Nils has been on his travels. You don't have much longer to wait. Your scripts at linedancerweb.com and so are your votes in your teacher reviews. And don't forget, whatever you are learning and teaching week specific in class, please do head on over to Dave Morgan's Teach of the Week poll. Cast your votes there. He brings you the countdown of the top 20 live here on Line Dancer Radio on Monday evening. More news about Dave and the LDF coming a little later during the show. And time is escaping. We are an hour and 15 minutes in. Your requests have been brilliant. I hope you're enjoying the show thus far, whether you're listening live, silently on Mixcloud or on Catch Up. Phoenix, one from your list. Now, I remember Rhea teaching this in Turkey. A week away I was with my class and my partner Steve, and this was one of Rhea's teachers, The Bite, who did this.

And there's Ricky Martin with Utel, La Mordedita, and your dance is The Bite, and it's choreographed by Ria Voss, which she taught in Turkey, and that would have been October 2015. The script for Ria's dance was released January 2016, and that was intermediate level, The Bite from Ria. For you, Phoenix Adamson, just catching up with some of your messages that I have missed, my apologies. And Jenny Bradshaw was loving the tune Hot, Hot, Hot, as was Auntie Julie. And Jenny's also said, this is such a great dance from Niels, the request from Monica. That was the forthcoming dance. You'll know my name from Niels Paulson. Monica says, thanks so much for playing my request. Love this and the dance. Total Eclipse of the Heart now. This was a UK number one single in 1983 from Bonnie Tyler. And this request is for you, Joan Catlin.

Bonnie Tyler, who sadly passed yesterday, aged 75. That request for you, Joan, it was a UK number one single in 1983. Total Eclipse of the Heart. Some lovely images of Bonnie shared in our chat room from Jan Zinner and Bex Peel. Thank you both. Next up, one for you, Manuela Gustafsson. It's the last one on your list. And it's a beautiful song and dance. I always get up and do this. It's from D Musk, Heavenly Char, her Improver level from February 2015, one which I taught in class, danced a couple of weekends ago. Brandy Clark, What Will Keep Me Out of Heaven?

harmonica's posted another great song. It certainly is from Brandy Clark. What'll Keep Me Out of Heaven? Your Dance Heavenly Child from D Musk, covering Prover Level from February 2015. That request for you, Manuela Gustafsson. Sylvia Spark was loving the track from Bonnie Tyler. Excellent song, one of her best. Thank you all for your participation and all your private messages. Truly grateful. Hope you're enjoying one another's requests thus far. Manuela says, great request played so far. Thank you for playing Heavenly Child. I will dance this one with D this weekend at our event here in Sweden. Also, Gion will be there. The Queen will be one of my requests at the event. Another coincidence. That's wonderful. Thank you for that message, Manuela. Can you hear me smiling? I hope you can. A track I heard recently on national radio here in the UK was a song from 1968 from Scott Walker. You may recall the Walker Brothers, and it's Joanna. What do you think of this? Do you remember it?

Just the song I listened to recently and heard on the radio. Scott Walker, Joanna, from 1968. Noel, thank you for finding those pictures and images that you've shared in our chat room of Scott Walker. There's the picture of the 7-inch vinyl and the single itself. Truly grateful for all of those. Auntie Julie, you're up next. Another from your list. You wanted disco. You can't get any more disco than Donna Summer.

You Auntie Julie, there's Donna Summer this time. I know it's for real. Just catching up in our messages in our chat room. I've had a live request from Noel in there, and that's supported by Lou. It's the Hughes Corporation and Rock the Boat. Another live request from Suzanne Dingwall. Message privately. Auntie Julie just said, thank you, Adrian. Love it. I'm singing away. I hope you were up, Jill, boogling along.

Oh my goodness, the early 70s, 73, 74, Hughes Corporation and Rock the Boat. That was a live request from Noel, supported by Lou. Auntie Julie, yes, she does remember it. She loves it and she knows all the words. Jenny will be live in just under 20 minutes for those of you that are tuned in during the All Request Show as it goes out. Son of Jolene. This is for you, Jen.

0: Great song there from Bells and Dolly Parton, Son of Jolene. That was for you, Jenny Bradshaw. A song that was played on my country playlist back in May this year.
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0: If you're tuned in live, please do stay tuned. Jenny brings you 2.5 hours of music, predominantly country, where she can't find any dances at the time of her broadcast to the songs that she plays you. Baby Blues next. This is a request for Jennifer Coates. It's also on Phoenix's list.

0: And there's Ashley Cook, Baby Blues. And your dance there is from Simon Ward and Shane McKeever. They're Improver Level from April 2026, a joint request from Jennifer Coates and also Phoenix Adamson. Some of you are saying good night. I know you're ahead of time, especially Mikhail Erlandson. Thank you for your lovely message. Good night, Adrian and all listeners. It's time to hit the bed. Thank you for a great show, as always.
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0: 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So hope you can join me then. It's all for a very, very good cause. 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

And there's Michael Jackson in his early days singing Happy. Noel signed off. Thank you for joining me, Noel. But here's your request, Holding Out for a Hero from Bonnie Tyler.

And that's for you, Noel, to show this week's, to close this week's show, Holding Out for a Hero from the late, the great Bonnie Tyler. Thank you all for joining me. Thank you for your gifts and your chat, your private messages. Stay tuned for Jenny. She will be live. My country playlist goes out tomorrow from 6 o'clock UK time on Friday. I'll be back on Wednesday for the country loving line. And again next week for the All Request show.

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I just want to take a moment to say thank you from the bottom of my heart. 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And I can tell you that your kindness is making a real difference. 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
1: Hi, it's Betty here. 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And I can tell you that your kindness is making a real difference. 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

0: Hello dancers, it's Betty Drummond here. I was wondering, do you know how important your votes are in the line dancer charts? Well, I can tell you, they are far more important than you realise. Those little clicks of yours don't just help build the most comprehensive and accurate real-time charts, but they also create the nominations for the Crystal Boot Awards.
1: Last year, we hit a wonderful new record, reaching over 30,000 live votes in a month. Watching that number climb was incredible because it shows how much dancers believe in the charts and sharing information. And of course, the more who join in, the stronger and the more connected we become. So this year, we're raising the bar. We're aiming for 50,000.
0: Speaking now directly to dancers who may not vote or who live outside the UK, I want to say yes, we see you and we really want you to take part too. 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You can vote as often as you want, for whatever you want, and nobody can take that away from you. So come on dancers, remember to make your votes. You know it's the right thing to do.

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Welcome to Lou's Lounge with your hosts, Lou and Joan Catlin. The lounge is your place to relax, take in some music, have a chat with other line dancers from around the globe, and generally just hang out together. Please join us in the Facebook chat room if you can, or feel free to message myself or Joan at any time with your comments. Now, Joan, let's get started.

And that was our opening track, Scootin' Bootin'. The dance is by Mark Paulino from the USA. He brought that dance to Australia at the Illawarra Madison Glovers the Stomp earlier this year, and it's been a hit on our floors here ever since. The artist, Aaron Goodvin, is a great friend to the line dance community, mostly because he gives us, the Chosen Family, credit for his career absolutely booming. And that occurred when Darren Mitchell wrote the much-awarded dance Lonely Drum to Aaron's song. It's always great when the artists actually give

the choreographers of the line dance community the credit they deserve for getting their musics out there to the public. Now, we've got an older one from John Michael Montgomery, Be My Baby Tonight.

Okay, let's pop into the chat room now. Joining us early on are David and Darren Tuberty-Sinfield. They're on a train heading to Limerick to see their beloved Shania Twain. I think they told me the other day that they've seen her 8 times now. That's some commitment and loyalty, guys. So, no, I have not scheduled any Shania tracks tonight because I reckon you guys will have enough. Calvin Dale, welcome to the room. He says, g'day, ladies, prepping for class tonight. Calvin's going to be teaching beginner dance. I love that dance. Improver dance, turn this town, and intermediate dance, dangerous games. Dangerous games, we all know, has been on the floors for a while now. Turn this town, my class learned last night. It's one that Madison Glover taught at the recent VLDA workshops at their annual ball. And we are absolutely loving, I love that dance from Tim Gautzi. It's, I love that dance, how does it start? Which we all know that phrase. And our class has gotten into it so big time that we had every single one on the floor, and we have a big beginners class now. Jumping and clapping and hooping and hollering during the intro and throwing in their own twists and turns because the song just kind of leads you that way. And it is just good, good fun. If you haven't checked out that dance yet, please do. Tanya Hemmings with it. She's had her hair hanging down since before we even went live. Julie Davies is with us. As she says, good morning. Hope everyone is well, and she's looking forward to the songs. Now, and welcome, Janice Gart, Spark. See you there. Tanya has also proposed a question for discussion. Thanks, Tanya, because that's what this room is about. Sitting around, hanging around, and have a chat about things that dancers talk about. And her question is, during school holidays, for those that still have classes then, do you find numbers drop from people being busy or add with visitors to town? She says she tends to get visitors dropping in. It was nice they had 3 this morning. At our class, we find that too, Tanya, that we have people from out of town that come in and enjoy a class. We've got a group from Marimbula, which is a fair ways away, that has made us like their home away from home. Yes, please, everybody else, jump into that discussion. We'd like to hear what happens at your place. Hi, Sinead. She says, good evening, Lou and Joan. Tuning in, listening while it's getting stuff done around the house, so it won't be in the chat. Good morning, fellow listeners. Hope you're well and having a good start to your day. Well, I hope we're good company for you while you're doing those chores, Sinead. Also, we have had check-in, but not jump into the room yet, but we'd like to welcome Russ Mullins, Lorraine Summerall, Bev Tarillo, and Vin Politelli. Now, time to get back to some music. This one is choreographed by Helen Parkin, who's a good friend of Line Dancer Radio. I believe that it might have won, or at least I know it was nominated for Krista Boot, by Dan and Shay. The track is Bigger Houses.

And that was Bigger Houses, tracked by Dan and Shay, danced by Helen Parkin. Suzanne Dingle has joined us now, and she says she's tuned in for a little while before she goes dancing tonight. We also have a friend and silent listener, Estelle Blackburn. Glad to see, hear that you're listening to the show and hope you enjoy it. Let's move right along with the playlist. Keith Urban, Never Coming Down. The dance is Graffiti by Carl Harry Winsent.

And we'd like to welcome some more dancers to the lounge. We've got Barbara Murdoch has joined us now. We have Inger-Lise Hagerlund. I'm not sure I said that right. Please forgive me if I didn't, but she is listening. We have Sarah Jelkinen has joined us. Sarah says, good morning, evening, everyone, from rainy central Finland. Love bigger houses, and graffiti is a fab dance, too. Great tags in it. I wouldn't know. Graffiti is one of those dances I've always wanted to learn, but never been in the right place at the right time. One of these days I will. I had one of those dreams fulfilled last week. I had actually never learned Pot of Gold, and my teacher taught it as our oldie revision of the week last week. I was just thrilled. It's always great when there's a dance that you would love to learn, and suddenly that opportunity is afforded to you. I would like to expand upon Tanya's question about what happens during holidays with people coming to classes. Have any of you ever gone to somebody else's class while you were out on holidays? Did you just pop in? Did you check ahead and warn them you were coming? How were you received? If anybody's got a story along that line, we would love to hear it, because as I said last week, we're nosy. We want to know all about you and all about your experiences out there on the dance floors. That's what the lounge is about. Take a sip of your cuppa, have a think, and please share in the chat room any stories you'd like on those topics, or bring up a new topic if you've got something you really, really want to talk about. Let's go ahead and play this next track, and then I've got a story about it after it's done. From Dolly Parton, Before the Next Teardrop Falls, and the dance is Brings You Happiness, Steven Patterson from 2023.

And I said I had a backstory to that one. Steven Patterson was still doing live socials at the time that song like came out, and he played it on a social, and he said afterwards, he said, "I so love that," and he's a big Dolly Parton fan too. So he said, "I'd love to do a dance to it, but I don't know what to do with that long bit at the end." He said, "So I just don't think a dance is possible." But midnight that night, I got an email from Stephen with the draft step sheet. His decision was, who cares about that long interlude at the end? And he broke the dance anyway. And I found on the floor, and we did it. People just stood on the floor and clapped during that part. So it certainly didn't have any effect on the popularity of the dance, that there was nothing to do during that time. And it is a beautiful song, and it's a great dance. Now, the next one, I could not find a dance to. But a little birdie told me that one of our regular listeners likes this song. So we don't take requests, but sometimes if I hear little birdie news and it fits our style, which is pretty much anything goes, I'm going to throw it out there and play it. This is from Michael Jackson, Got to Be There.

And the person who that was for says thank you. Linda Lee, welcome to the room. I've also got word that fellow DJ Nick Goodman is listening in. So everybody wave to Nick. Don't forget to go to his show also. And it's time for a PSA, public service announcement. Most of you know by now that I dance with New Line Canberra. Alison Johnston is the founder and head of New Line, and she is a Line Dance Foundation ambassador for Australia. Her specific group, where she's the instructor, our sister group in is New Line Perth, one of the many. And Joan was having a chat with Alison earlier this week because we found out there's an event that our sister chapter, New Line Perth, is putting on, and we would like to share it to you. It's called Dancing for the Angels, Perth, hosted by New Line Dance. It will be held on Sunday, September 27th from noon to 4 p.m. The venue is the Sicilian Club Balaclava. The theme will be pink and white. Requests will be taken mid-July. Now, this is a fundraising event for breast cancer. As we know, in illness or grief, dancing really helps. For those few hours, it quiets our thoughts, it eases the weight, and it brings a little bit of light back into our lives when we're having a hard time. New Line Dance Perth has lost several dancers over the years. And of course, dancers have lost loved ones. And we know, unfortunately, most clubs have. So this is a reminder about kindness, compassion, and support that truly matters. The social is for everyone. It will cater for all levels. If you would like to book a table or simply book a spot of your own on the floor, again, it's Dancing for the Angels Perth. It is a fundraiser for breast cancer, will occur September 27th. And if you want to know more or book a place, you can contact Alison Johnston. Her email is alison@newlinedance.com. That's Alison at NULINEDANCE.com. And we all know how generous the chosen family community can be when things like this come up. Thank you for your attention to my PSA. Let's get a little bit wild now. This song has been done by so many artists, and there are so many dances that it really doesn't need much of an introduction other than just say, Jambalaya.

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1: Ah, hello again. Just so you know, Joan has put the flyer for New Lanterns Breast Cancer Fundraiser in the chat room if anybody wants to check it out. Joan, can we have a production meeting here? Are we doing our Jenny's Gems now or no? Okay. Sorry about that. Let me go back then. Here we've got Elizabeth Reed has joined us from Renfrew. I'm sure that with the right accent that would come out correctly. And Tanya Heming has added on to the discussion about what happens during holidays when people are traveling around. Do classes get bigger? Do smaller? Do you travel? Do you go to others? And Tanya says she tries to do 1 2-week longer trip per year around a particular line dancing event. And she says, I do whatever classes or socials are in that area on her way home, overnight stops, etc., as she can. The last trip I got to do, this is Tanya stating, I did a class in Thurgoona, Albury. Two different groups at Wagga and a social at Myrtleford. During my recent aborted Queensland trip, I had classes at Mackay, Walkerson, outside of Mackay, Prosper Pine, Planned, and Maryborough on the way back, Planned. That got aborted, though. Okay, there's a story there, too, I'm sure. Thurgoona. That's funny. We lived there for a short period of time, many, many, many years ago, and I used to go to a really small Saturday morning class there. It's too bad you didn't visit when I was there. We might have met years earlier. Okay, we've got some Simon and Garfunkel for you. The Dance by Anna Ventero and Javier Palomino. Jeez, I've got a stuck tongue tonight for some reason. It's a two-hall beginner class, and the choreographers are from Spain. 59th Street Bridge Song.

this next one. It's a classic line dance. It's from the Zac Brown Band. And Donna Statt and I had a chat about it. They played it on their Live, Love, and Line show just this past weekend. And I went, Donna, I've got that on mine also. And we decided that it's such a great dance that we are going to start a Bring It Back movement. So anybody's classes that likes to bring back classics and you haven't done this in a while, please join the movement to bring back toes.

0: And Sarah Yalkanin says they still dance toes every now and then. Do you guys do the opening acts with the hands and you pointing to the and the toes and raising the beer and all that? We do. That's half the fun of that dance. Just plain love it, though. Who doesn't love a good Zac Brown Band track? Now, I want to share with you the show, Blues Lounge. We had, when we were planning how we wanted to do this and the sound we were looking for and stuff, we decided, we, meaning Joan and I, that we would do three regular shows, like what we've done for the last 3 weeks, and then there'll be a theme show. So once a month, there'll be a show where every track on it adheres to a theme. So this is our third show. Next week's the fourth show. So next week will be our first special theme show. So it'll be a little different format, and we're really hoping you like the concept of the themes. Our first theme will be duets. There are so many incredible duet tracks out there, most of which have line dances to them, and we're very excited to share that with you next week. We have Bev Tarillo joined us in the chat room. Welcome, Bev. She says, you two are really nailing it. Thanks, Beth. As Joan knows, when I drove into remote towns here in southern New South Wales for the health union, I would play Dolly or another favorite blast, full blast, and wind the windows down. That way the whole little town would know the union was in town. And if members were too scared to speak truth to power, their communities spoke for them in the cafe at lunchtime. We may be retired, Joan, but it's great to see and hear you still building community. Joan will eventually start speaking more on mic. Tonight was not going to be the night. She's had a bit of a cold all week, and she's got a sore throat, and she's very croaky and barely has a voice. And oh my, hasn't it been quiet and pleasant around the house today? You didn't hear me say that. I know you didn't hear me say that. So let's just move along. Another one that's an oldie but goodie that was recently revised here in Canberra. Eddie Raven's track, Island in the Dances, Silk and Satin.
1: Oh. I love this next
0: one. Oops! It is. We'll play

And that was I Feel the Love, Sly and the Family Stallone Dance by Travis Taylor. What have y'all been up to? We've been talking about holidays and stuff, but just in general, what'd you do last weekend? Did you dance? Did you go shopping? Just sleep? What are you doing this weekend? We need to know. We're nosy. We want to know. Come on, dancers. Get this chat going. Let's have some good goss. Now, let's try again for Silk and Satin.

And I'd like to welcome Diane Hayton to the room. Diane, we were gossiping about you earlier. Diane is one of the Marimpula girls I was telling you guys about that has taken to popping into New Line Camber when they're in town. And it's always, always a joy to have them. We're going to mix it up a little bit now with something a little livelier. The dance is Jitterbug by Niels Poulsen, or Take Me Dancing, Tim Gauthier. The performers are Wham! From 1984, Wake Me Up Before You Go-Go.